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1: Shut up and sleep with me, come on. 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Shut up

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1: 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Liverpool's top comedian, the fantastic
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Give it to me.

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1: Gucci man a done, catch me ballin' out in London. Tom Brady with the paper, I go Super Bowl Sunday. You sign bold, crazy running to the hundreds. I keep my neck and my wrist at least 100. Hood nigga with the money and they loving it. She got comfortable, she call me by my government. Pull up in the Rolls with the white seats.
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money. 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God, I'm so impressed, yeah, it feels like sick. 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

Butcher man that done catch me ballin' out in line. Then Tom Brady with the paper, I go Super Bowl signed it. You signed bold, crazy running to the hundreds. I keep my neck and my wrist at least 100. Hood nigga with the money and they loving it. She got comfortable, she called me by my government. Pull up in the Rolls with the white seats. And pull off in the Porsche like a car thief.